I've been thinking, why I've been thinking, why I've been thinking, why I've been thinking, why I've been thinking, why I've been thinking, why I've been thinking, why I've been thinking, why I've been thinking, why I've been thinking, why I've been thinking, why I've been thinking, why I've been thinking, why I've been thinking, why I've been thinking, why I've been thinking, why I've been thinking, why I've been thinking, why I've been thinking, why I've been thinking, why I've been thinking, why I've been thinking, why I've been thinking, why I've been thinking, why I've been thinking, why I've been thinking, why I've been thinking, why I've been thinking, why I've been thinking, why I've been thinking, why I've been thinking, why I've been thinking, why I've been thinking, why I've been thinking, why I've been thinking, why I've been thinking, why I've been thinking, why I've been thinking, why I've been thinking, why I've been thinking, why I've been thinking, why I've been thinking, why I've been thinking, why I've been thinking, why I've been thinking, why I've been thinking, why I've been thinking, why I've

I've been thinking why I've been thinking why I've been thinking why I've been thinking why I've been thinking why I've been thinking why I've been thinking why I've been thinking why I've been thinking why I've been thinking why I've been thinking why I've been thinking why I've been thinking why I've been thinking why I've been thinking why I've been thinking why I've been thinking why I've been thinking why I've been thinking why I've been thinking why I've been thinking why I've been thinking why I've been thinking why I've been thinking why I've been thinking why I've been thinking why I've been thinking why I've been thinking why I've been thinking why I've been thinking why I've been thinking why I've been thinking why I've been thinking why I've been thinking why I've been thinking why I've been thinking why I've been thinking why I've been thinking why I've been thinking why I've been thinking why I've been thinking why I've been thinking why I've been thinking why I've been thinking why I've been thinking why I've been thinking why I've been thinking why I've been thinking why I've been thinking why I've been thinking why I've been thinking why I've been thinking why I've been thinking why I've been thinking why